0: 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Put your hands up or he will shoot you. Three and three, four and four. Better get your ass down to the floor. Five and five, six and six. 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
1: Why do we have